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Yeah, whoa. I'm pulling up wacky and grease. I came a long way from the east. She leaving her cream on the sheets. My brother say he want a niece. When I'm with you, it's a safe space.

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1: Lit it. Steps that be poppin'. Class. Is wrong with that motion? I be in the cut. Sneaky link. She say this, her. I don't give a f. These trying to scrap the foot. I'm

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0: We're talking about it because it's in the news. A homeowner is upset at Little Rock police because the police shot his innocent dog. But the footage is out now. Power listener, how do you feel about this footage?
1: So I was just told him, get your dog. And the man said, he's all right. And the dog immediately turned and started growling. And then he charged from inside the house out to the street. If you're looking at the footage, people, the officer was in the middle of the damn street. He almost backed into that damn SUV that was going by when he, before he even shot. The dog was not in the yard. He was not being aggressive and being territorial. He was in the street.
2: At the end of the day, the dog is at his property. He's at the dog house. So if you're scared, you get back in your vehicle, man. Simple as that.
1: He was aggressive. I shot him, and yeah, I'd have shot him too.
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1: 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You wanted that dog to hit me. So he deserved what he got.
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4: 6:23, 23 after 6. What went on around the world? We got it coming up for you next. It's 75 degrees in Little Rock. Here's one early in the morning for the Sweet Things.

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1: And you're winning time to win tickets for that big show, along with tickets to see Dr. Joycelyn Elder's play at the Rep. 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

0: it sound, I'm lit. 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

I'm running. Big bag, bustin' out the Bentley Bentayga, man, Balenciaga.

0: We're talking about it because it's in the news, and it happened in Memphis. A mother came home at 1:30 in the morning and found a 21-year-old man under the bed of her 13-year-old daughter. She shot him and killed him as he was leaving the home. Power listeners, how do you feel about this one? Should she catch a case?
1: As he turned his back and walked off?
2: 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You cannot shoot nobody in the back like this, Broadway, you know.
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1: If the ocean was bigger and I was a duck,

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